Whether you're together faithfully or you're going your separate ways, we know the way you want it. We're celebrating the best from Journey on a Lovin' Touchin' Rockin' Weekend. Here, have another. Holland and the Lakeshore's 92.7, The Van.

journey has a beginning, middle, and an end. Right now, we're in the middle of our journey into Journey. It's a lovin', touchin', rockin' weekend featuring Journey. Try this one on for size. 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

They're the best thing to come out of San Francisco since Rice-A-Roni. We're showcasing Journey's best ballads and hard-driving hits on a loving, touching, rockin' weekend. Here, have another bite. Holland and the Lakeshore's 92.7, The Van.

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Just like a one-winged duck? No worries. You don't need to know all the words to sing along. Just sing along. Holland and the Lakeshore's 92.7, The Van.

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Thanks for spending it with us. 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

They're the best thing to come out of San Francisco since Rice-A-Roni. We're showcasing Journey's best ballads and hard-driving hits on a lovin', touchin', rockin' weekend. 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

They're the best thing to come out of San Francisco since Rice-A-Roni. 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

Kiss with Rock and Roll All Night, Dan here. And in a few minutes, we'll hear a song that actually got a former frontman to work on something of his former band. We'll tell you about that in a few minutes. Right now, it's REO Speedwagon, a song called Time for Me to Fly.

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